0: Don't play that. Watch your back. Guard your grill. You know what I'm saying? Cause you ain't even having none of that. You know what I'm saying? Coming right back at you. Like I said before.
1: Back in the days when I was a teenager. Back in the days I

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We need someone with a map, find me someone with a map to take me back to the place.

0: Wait a minute. What's going on?
1: Where are you going?
0: I thought you said this is cool.
1: It is cool. Get back over here.
0: No, it's not cool.
1: Come sit back down right here.
0: No.
1: Come back over here.
0: You lied. This is not cool.
2: How could you do this to me? Get your stuff and get out.
3: You can't even see it! It's over.

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The power is power. But the morning comes. But the morning comes.

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We're not making progress.

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You're not making progress.

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I think they tryna steal my soul through that black camera. He don't want the infamy, only the stacks matter. Feeling like Hank Hill, every spliff propane. OG got a couple years, cause niggas said his whole name. Got a little jaded on the way, but I saw it through. Whitey tried to make me take the fall, but it was hard to prove. Watch the people who say they family and those you call your crew. Had to set some boundaries that they was calling rule. Can't reverse the course of time we got, it's a one way. I could feel the body getting charged by the sun rays. 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I ain't got the time for conversation that ain't interesting. Watch your life waste away, rockin' with them simpletons. Watch your life waste away, rockin' with them simpletons.

0: cop.
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1: I want it. I know y'all niggas want this shit.
0: We got it.
1: Running off of yesterday's energy, elixir in the cup, it's my level up. Remedy, scriptures left us touched on the cross, but a centerpiece. Flick it with the brush, fuck it up, that's a penalty. Knowing who to trust wasn't rushed, it's a chemistry. Crew

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Niggas placing orders, cross the borders. It's a long night, head above the water.

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Stethoscope kisses, listen for the skip beat. Yeah. I'm in on a mission, came back with chipped teeth. You don't need to fix me. 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Spilled me the garden growing. One drop in that ocean potent. Let it still for the moment. Peace, hell, like treasures in the sunken ship. We sit and leave the memories adrift. Blitz. Hang on, balloons. Messages to you as I sing along the moon.

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1: Hey, nigga, check out, nigga, find the safe.
2: Hey, nigga, I need somebody in this room.
1: Wait, what?
2: Nigga, somebody in this room.
0: I hit the back window in search of any Nintendo, DVDs, plasma screen, TV.

0: events with the homies. But they made a right, they made a left, they made a right, then another right. One lucky night with the homies.
1: Hey, that you faded, love?
2: Yeah, we finally got that nigga faded. Ooh.
3: Ready on now.
2: I think he hit the wrong blunt, though.
1: Ooh, which one are you talking about? Ooh, which one you talking about?
2: I hope he didn't hit the one with the shenanigans, eh? I'm afraid he hit that.
4: Nah, that nigga straight, he ain't hit that one.
2: Not the shenanigans? Yeah, that nigga the shenanigans.
5: Nigga, I think we should push back to the city, for real, though.
2: Nigga, for what?
5: What's that Jeezy song say, nigga?
2: Last time I checked, I was a man on these streets.
5: Yeah, that shit right there. I'm trying to be the nigga in the
2: street.
5: There you go.
2: Man, you know how the shit go. All right, here's the plan, love. We're gonna use the kickback as an alibi. Wait till the sun go down, roll out, complete the mission, drop K Dot off at his mama van at the park, because I know he's trying to fuck on Shireen tonight.
5: Not gonna do it.
2: Then we all gonna meet back at the block at about 10:30.
6: That's straight, bro. We should just meet up around 12. I'm trying to fuck on something too.
2: Nigga, shut your dumb ass back down, nigga. You ain't finna do shit tonight. Matter of fact, nigga, get in the motherfucking car. We finna get active.

0: It's the only way, it's the only way, it's the only way, no other than.
1: Welcome in by way of the known. We barely immigrated, found a place, made it our home. They call it ignorant.
0: It's the only way, it's the only way, it's the only way,

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It's alright. 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And the guitar goes...

0: down as we take whatever we want.
1: Hey, hey, nigga, jackpot, nigga, find the safe.
2: Hey, nigga, I see somebody in this room.
1: Wait, what?
2: Somebody in this room.
0: I hit the back window in search of any Nintendo DVDs, plasma screen TVs in the trunk. We made a right, they made a left, they made a right, they made a left. We was just circling life. My mama called.
3: Hello? What you doing?

0: fight, then another right. One lucky night with the homies.
1: Hey, how you faded, love?
2: Yeah, we finally got that nigga faded. Ooh.
3: Blood already on, nigga.
2: I think he hit the wrong blunt, though.
1: Ooh, which one are you talking about? Which one you talking about?
2: I hope he hit the one because of shenanigans. I'm afraid he hit that.
4: Nah, that nigga straight, he ain't hit that one.
2: Not the shenanigans? Yeah, that nigga the shenanigans.
5: Nigga, I think we should push back to the city. For real, though.
2: Nigga, for what?
6: What's that Jay-Z song say, nigga?
2: Last time I checked, I was the man on these streets. Yeah, that shit right there. I'm trying to be the nigga in the streets.
5: There you go.
2: Man, you know how to shit go. All right, here's the plan, love. We're gonna use the kickback as an alibi. Wait till the sun go down, roll out, complete the mission, drop K Dot off at his mama van at the park, because I know he's trying to fuck on Shireen tonight.
6: Yeah, that's not gonna do it.
2: Then we all gonna meet back at the block at about 10:30.
7: That's straight, bro. We should just meet up around 12. I'm trying to fuck on something too.
2: Nigga, shut your dumb ass back down, nigga. 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Matter of fact, nigga, get in the motherfucking car. We finna get active.

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0: The people of the village of Mukondi bury the bodies of dozens of children, women and men killed in an attack by an armed group. It's not the first time they've had to do this.
1: It was evening around 7 o'clock. I heard noises and children starting to flee suddenly. 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
0: Just give him your phone.
1: That's it. That's it.
3: Run.
0: Come on, babe, let's just go.
4: I'm just standing here, man.

The space and the setup you can see in front of you is how the performance starts. It's impertinent for you to leave it like this. To begin, I'm reading a poem, Delete and Enter, by Maud Sutton, from the book Passion Has Black Women. I then write the words, "You are looking very African today," on the mirror.

Watch me drinking all this sparkling water as I tell you. I promise I have not. The scent of kimchi lasts through night, sex, sweat, morning, shower, ass, and other spices. Slime, dishes, keyboard, plants, and witch's brew.

Imagine me eating on a fat piece of greasy cheese. 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